And when I was 10 years old, I was rich. I was an aristocrat. And all I thought about was art and music. Now I'm 36, and all I think about is money.

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0: falling in love. 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There is in it the idea of the fall. And this goes back, as a matter of fact, to extremely fundamental things. That there is always a curious tie at some point between the fall and the creation.
1: You trap.

0: 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Eh, fuck it, say it. See what happens. Dude, and once you cross that line, this is the evil that just opens up. It's just, you know.
1: Wie ich selber bemerk,

0: lass gut sein.
1: 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I really am. I really realize that about myself. I mean, that's one thing about getting old, you just realize how full of shit you are. You know, people ask you questions, you just start answering them. You know, you get to that point, you're just watching the shit coming out of your mouth. People sit there listening, taking notes. Yeah.

0: Schädel, das war alles Teil des Charmes. Ja. Yeah.
1: No, you know my big move was to, actually I'm a lot happier than I used to be, man. I fuck around a lot when I'm up here, but I'm definitely a lot more happier.